0: 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Summer Station. Summertime. Това е Radio City.
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See you at the bar, you was hardly talking. That's when I knew that your heart was starring. Friends to lovers need a part to star in. Like, wait, babe, let me ask your pardon.

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Всяка делнична сутрин от 7 до 10 по Радио Сити. Сити Wake Up. 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See you at the bar, you was hardly talking. That's when I knew that your heart was starring. Friends to lovers need a part to star in. Like, wait, babe, let me...

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1: Let's get the party started. See you at the bar, you was hardly talking. 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Friends to lovers need a part to star in. Like, wait, babe, let me ask your pardon.

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1: Yo, this is Sean Park.
2: Hi, this is Toblo.
1: Oh, yeah. 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
0: Radio City.